It's new now. Horan on WTVX. A new survey says that during summer, the average American eats 11 scoops of ice cream a week, which is enough to fill 113 football stadiums. Except for me, I'm lactose intolerant. You can have my 11 scoops a week. Here's Miley.

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93.9 WTBX. Ladies, this true? 23% of you get your nails done while their man is watching football. But we don't got it. Well, I can't wait till football season. We'll just get through summertime first, right? With the fourth coming up, a new Meghan Trainor. Here's Olivia Rodrigo.

0: Bruno on WATVX. Although I thought maybe Bruno would have made the list. Tom Hanks voted the person Americans would most like to see as the face of the United States. Other top vote getters included Barack Obama, President Trump, Dolly Parton, and Clint Eastwood. Because, you know, get off my lawn.
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93.9 WTVX, the county landfill now accepting garbage from Duluth area. Plus, there was the details on the woman arrested in Duluth on the assault charge, two injured in a crash near Cook, and Twin Ports 4th of July events coming up this weekend. Online, Northland News, WTVX.com.

0: Three Days Grace, Don't Want to Go Home Tonight, their new one on WTBX. Hey, play it safe this weekend. When it comes to fireworks, the best plan is to leave the explosives to the professionals. But hey, don't let your kids handle fireworks. Keep a big bucket of water or a garden hose handy in case there's an issue. Light them one at a time. Never use fireworks under the influence of alcohol or drugs. And then, you know, just don't get cocky. Have fun.
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1: I leave, brush my teeth with a bottle of Jack. 'Cause when I leave for the night, I ain't coming.

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Hey, you burnt out? You're going to hear about this. Now there's a club for lying down. Yeah, like a, right, like a yoga class club, but it's a club for lying down. I'll tell you about it coming up. Here's Santa Spyro on WTVX.

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1: BTS, Swim, WDTVX. Okay, if you need a break from the hustle, apparently the hottest new social activity is lying down. Yeah, there's these rest clubs developing in New York City where a bunch of people gather in the park to lie down, and they say they may be guided breathing, sound baths, meditation, or you can just take a nap. Do you have to pay for that?
2: No one celebrates the 4th of July like Tower Sudan. 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

Olivia Dean on WTVX. Hey, World Cup fans from around the globe are giving the U.S. rave reviews, saying that we're actually friendly. Although they list these five cities, I don't know that I agree with one of them. Atlanta, Seattle, this one I don't know. Philadelphia, Philly fans are crazy. Boston and New York's number one. Although I can't, you know, I can't judge. I haven't been there yet. Here's Panic at the Disco.

0: Olivia Rodrigo, WTBX and P. Sabrina's coming up. Her new one, Imagine Dragons, next.
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I tried to the top, I've been out of shape, taking out the box, I'm an astronaut. I blasted off the planet, rock that caused catastrophe, and it matters more because I had it. Now I had, I thought about wreaking havoc on an opposition, kind of shocking, they want a static with precision, I'm automatic, quarterback, I ain't talking second, pack it up on

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0: No one celebrates the 4th of July like Tower Sudan. 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The Kitty Parade follows at 10:45 and the Tower Grand Parade at 11. 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
5: We'll start off the day with mostly sunny skies across the region, and winds will be kind of be light and variable for much of the day. There will be a developing lake breeze as we head towards this afternoon, so it'll get cooler by the lake pretty quickly as we head towards the p.m. hours. There also might be a chance for a couple scattered thunderstorms generally during the afternoon evening, so those going to hairball might have to bring a quick rain jacket. With Northern News Now, I'm meteorologist Brendan Pham.
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It is Rich. How are you? Nice to have you along. Want to hear some? 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The latest from Olivia Rodrigo. 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
9: From Northern News Now, I'm Natalie Heppner. 2 people are injured, including 1 St. Louis County Sheriff's deputy, after a crash near Cook. Authorities say an off-duty deputy was driving on Highway 1 near Cook just before 8 last night. A Ford pickup was driving on Samuelson Road, failed to stop at a stop sign, and crashed into the deputy. The 20-year-old man driving the pickup was taken to Essentia Hospital in Duluth with life-threatening injuries. The 50-year-old off-duty deputy was taken to a local hospital with non-life-threatening injuries. The cause of the crash is under investigation by the State Patrol. Sheriff Gordon Ramsey posted about the crash on Facebook, wishing the deputy a quick and complete recovery. And to celebrate Independence Day over the weekend, you can look to the skies. Minnesota National Guard's 148th Fighter Wing will be doing F-16 flyovers in 11 communities on the 4th of July. According to their post on Facebook, they said the flyovers may be canceled if the weather doesn't cooperate. Some of the stops planned include a flyover in Cloquet at 10:58. Superiors will be just after 11. At 11:30, the F-16s will fly over Moose Lake and then head north to Ely by 12:30. For a full list of times and the cities, you can head to our website. I'm Natalie Heppner.
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5: We'll start off the day with mostly sunny skies across the region, and winds will be kind of be light and variable for much of the day. There will be a developing lake breeze as we head towards this afternoon, so it'll get cooler by the lake pretty quickly as we head towards the PM hours. There also might be a chance for a couple scattered thunderstorms generally during the afternoon evening, so those going to hairball might have to bring a quick rain jacket. With Northern News Now, I'm meteorologist Brendan Pham.
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93.9 WTBX, the Northland's number one hit music station. Another hour of tunes ready to go. Noah Kahan's coming up. Pitbull this hour. Jason Derulo too right now. Bruno Mars' latest, Risk It All. It's WTBX.

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8: We'll start off the day with mostly sunny skies across the region, and winds will be kind of be light and variable for much of the day. There will be a developing lake breeze as we head towards this afternoon, so it'll get cooler by the lake pretty quickly as we head towards the PM hours. There also might be a chance for a couple scattered thunderstorms generally during the afternoon evening, so those going to hairball might have to bring a quick rain jacket. With Northern News Now, I'm meteorologist Brendan Pham.
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All right. Pitbull and Lil Jon now. 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
6: From Northern News Now, I'm Natalie Heppner. Two people are injured, including one St. Louis County Sheriff's deputy, after a crash near Cook. Authorities say an off-duty deputy was driving on Highway 1 near Cook just before 8 last night. A Ford pickup was driving on Samuelson Road, failed to stop at a stop sign, and crashed into the deputy. The 20-year-old man driving the pickup was taken to Essentia Hospital in Duluth with life-threatening injuries. The 50-year-old off-duty deputy was taken to a local hospital with non-life-threatening injuries. The cause of the crash is under investigation by the State Patrol. Sheriff Gordon Ramsey posted about the crash on Facebook, wishing the deputy a quick and complete recovery. And to celebrate Independence Day over the weekend, you can look to the skies. Minnesota National Guard's 148th Fighter Wing will be doing F-16 flyovers in 11 communities on the 4th of July. According to their post on Facebook, they said the flyovers may be canceled if the weather doesn't cooperate. Some of the stops planned include a flyover in Cloquet at 10:58. Superiors will be just after 11. At 11:30, the F-16s will fly over Moose Lake and then head north to Ely by 12:30. For a full list of times and the cities, you can head to our website. I'm Natalie Heppner.
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93.9 WTBX is sore. I believe we're in the second half of 2026 already. The years just go so fast. Yeah. Anyway, happy July 4th tomorrow to you. 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

hate to give the satisfaction asking how you're doing now. 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Just what you wanted. 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I loved you truly.

0: 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So today is the day that, Taylor and Travis are supposed to be getting married. And there was a rehearsal dinner last night, and there's like over 1,000 people going to it today. And the food, supposedly they have different restaurants, like have different little sections there where people can kind of go to some of Taylor's favorite restaurants and different things. I don't know. That's what they had read yesterday, so I don't know if it's true or not. But we'll see if we see it in the pictures. Anyway, today's supposed to be the day. We're back in just a couple. It's WTBX. Hang on.
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5: A look at your Northland weather being brought to you by Dale's Auto Body in Grand Rapids.
6: We'll start off the day with mostly sunny skies across the region, and winds will be light and variable for much of the day. There will be a developing lake breeze as we head towards this afternoon, so it'll get cooler by the lake pretty quickly as we head towards the PM hours. There also might be a chance for a couple scattered thunderstorms generally during the afternoon evening, so those going to hairball might have to bring a quick rain jacket. With Northern News Now, I'm meteorologist Brendan Pham.
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Got plans for the 4th? There is a lot going on all across the Northland. 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
7: From Northern News Now, I'm Natalie Heppner. Two people are injured, including one St. Louis County Sheriff's deputy, after a crash near Cook. Authorities say an off-duty deputy was driving on Highway 1 near Cook just before 8 last night. A Ford pickup was driving on Samuelson Road, failed to stop at a stop sign, and crashed into the deputy. The 20-year-old man driving the pickup was taken to Essentia Hospital in Duluth with life-threatening injuries. The 50-year-old off-duty deputy was taken to a local hospital with non-life-threatening injuries. The cause of the crash is under investigation by the State Patrol. Sheriff Gordon Ramsey posted about the crash on Facebook, wishing the deputy a quick and complete recovery. And to celebrate Independence Day over the weekend, you can look to the skies. Minnesota National Guard's 148th Fighter Wing will be doing F-16 flyovers in 11 communities on the 4th of July. According to their post on Facebook, they said the flyovers may be canceled if the weather doesn't cooperate. Some of the stops planned include a flyover in Cloquet at 10:58. Superior's will be just after 11. At 11:30, the F-16s will fly over Moose Lake and then head north to Ely by 12:30. For a full list of times and the cities, you can head to our website. I'm Natalie Heppner.
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Goo Goo Dolls, they're one of the bands that'll be down at that new amphitheater down in Shakopee, the Mystic Lake Amphitheater. I plan on going to that show. I haven't seen the Goo Goo Dolls before, so that should be kind of cool. I believe it's in August sometime. 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
6: We'll start off the day with mostly sunny skies across the region, and winds will be kind of be light and variable for much of the day. There will be a developing lake breeze as we head towards this afternoon, so it'll get cooler by the lake pretty quickly as we head towards the PM hours. There also might be a chance for a couple scattered thunderstorms generally during the afternoon evening, so those going to hairball might have to bring a quick rain jacket. With Northern News Now, I'm meteorologist Brendan Pham.
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1: AJR on WTBX, another hour of Toons Chapel. Rowan's coming up, Justin Bieber, Panic at the Disco, and Noah Kahan too. Right now, though, it's BTS. This is Swim on WTBX.

0: Noah Kahan, The Great Divide on 93.9 WTBX, the Northland's number one hit music station. We'll kick off another hour of tunes. On Deck requested Harry Styles, got some Taylor Swift, Olivia Rodrigo's new one, and more coming up on WTBX. And
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93.9 WTBX, all-time low with Black Bear, that is Monsters. It is Rich hanging out, playing the tunes on this Friday morning. Eminem's coming up in just a couple for you. Zara Larson and Noah Cantu. Right now, Olivia Rodrigo's latest is Drop Dead. It's 93.9 WTBX.

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Noah Kahan, Stick Season. It's Rich hanging out. You want to hear something? 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Bruno Mars now. This is Risk It All on WTBX.

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93.9 WTBX Monoskin begging. It is Rich. Another hour of tunes are just getting rolling here. Benson Boone's coming up. 3 days Grace got a new one, which is turned out to be a pretty big hit for him. It's called Don't Want to Go Home Tonight. Right now, though, Pitbull and Lil Jon. It's 93.9 WTBX.

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Thanks for joining us for a bit today. We appreciate it. It's One Republic Now. Need Your Love. 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

93.9 WTBX, 4th of July to tomorrow. There is festivities going on all over the across the range. So if you're looking for something to do, real easy search. You'll find fireworks and parades and all that stuff. 3 days grace now. It's WTBX.

0: 93.9 WTBX Somber Homewrecker. It is Rich. Hey, they got this cool program the United Way of Northeastern Minnesota does. It is called Meet Up and Chow Down. And it's for kids ages 1 through 18. And it happens all summer through September 3rd. Every Monday through Thursday from noon till 1, rain or shine, all across the Northland. 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Our community watch is brought to you by Arrowhead Transit. 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

them get bitter. WTBX, that's going to do it for me. Tommy is in next. Have a great 4th of July. I'm back Monday morning, bright and early at 6. It's Flo Rida now. It's WTBX. See ya.

JB with anyone, 93.9 WTBX. Tommy jumping in for a little Friday into the holiday weekend, 250 style. Get your requests in. I'm just getting the show started. Die on this hill right now.

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0: Zara Larson, Midnight Sun, 93.9 WTBX. So, big old July 3rd. Taylor, is she married yet? Is she getting married right now as we speak? I don't know. I know that the wedding guests, they didn't know where they were going. I know a couple of festivities over at Madison Square Garden, and then I don't know. But July 3rd, right before the 4th, will be their wedding anniversary. We got more coming up. Ed Sheeran, Pink Pantheress, Matchbox 20, all on the way, WTBX.
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Taylor, 93.9 WTBX with JB and Speed Demon. By request, we've got, let's see, Pierce the Veil, that's So Far So Fake. Got requests for that. I'm going to get that on coming up, too. W.

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Gavin DeGraw coming up. Olivia Rodrigo now, drop dead. It's WTBX.

0: play Choosing Texas, 93.9 WTBX. It's Tommy just bringing you into the big holiday weekend, 250 years for the United States of America. Hey, that is a huge accomplishment, and we love that. So make sure you make the most of this weekend. Don't blow your fingers off or anything like that. And let us know what you have going on and make sure that, you know, we're joining you for the whole weekend. We'll be the soundtrack for your 4th of July weekend. More on the way. We're going to get into it. Just a couple minutes. Teddy Swims, Blink-182, Ariana Grande, Alex Warren. Hang on.
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1: 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This is a celebration for the entire family. 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

5 seconds of summer, 93.9 WTBX. All right, through the weekend, looks like highs right around, give or take, the 80 area. And then lows, high 50s. Not bad for a holiday weekend. Probably some showers in and out throughout the weekend, but hey, we're having a good time. Summer's on. Here's Bruno, Risk It All.

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0: 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Keep the tradition going. Coming up on Saturday the 11th, 9 a.m. to noon, Lincoln Tennis Courts, Hibbing. 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And activities for the younger kids. If you want more info, you can always call, of course, 218 area code 969-6825, or check the Hibbing Blue Jackets Tennis Facebook page as well. And more on the way. We're going to get into Paramore, Harry Styles. 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

Sheeran and Shivers, 93.9 WTBX. All right, we got some requests for Bruno. I'll get some recent Bruno on. And then Zara Larsson, too. We'll get that. Right now, One Republic on WTBX.

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Miley on 93.9 WTBX is flying through your Friday, 3 o'clock hour. We've got your Foxerazzi coming up before the end of the hour, towards the end of the hour. Hang for that. 3 days grace now. Don't want to go home tonight.

93.9 WTBX, a Jelly Roll right there, and the latest with the famous before we get into the holiday weekend. That is coming up about 9 minutes away. Hang tight with the Foxerazzi on the way. Sienna Spyro's on. Got me.

0: deleted his original divorce announcement after internet backlash, and his estranged wife, Paige, defended him, saying people are cruel. And when it comes to, you know, the online world, people definitely are. Meanwhile, High School Musical alum Ashley Tisdale is turning real-life mom group drama into a new Netflix comedy called Toxic Moms. Yes, that sounds awesome. So, yeah, your group chat, you know, may now be intellectual property, I guess. And Impractical Jokers is bringing in Alyssa Milano for season 13, surprising Sal, who apparently had a childhood crush on her. There's your Foxerazzi, where Frank, you learn divorce announcements need a PR team. Ashley Tisdale, monetized mom drama. And Sal from Impractical Jokers got ambushed by his teenage dream. More coming up. WTBX.
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Teddy 93.9 WTBX and comedy bit of the day. That is coming your way in just a few songs. Hang for it as we head into the weekend on your Friday. Bedroom Posters is on WTBX.

0: Sombra with Homewrecker 93.9 WTBX. All right, holiday weekend going into it. Your comedy bit of the day for your Friday. Today it's about, well, you know, being lazy.
1: My doctor looked at me and said, Brian, you are way too sedentary. So I vowed in that moment to get a dictionary. But I haven't gotten around to it, you know, just been laying around a house.
0: So that's Brian Regan right there. If you want to look up more bits from Brian, it's hard to choose which one. I just want to go short and sweet with it so we can keep the music flowing. But funny guy if you look up more bits, your comedy bit of the day. More coming up with Pitbull, Neo. We got Megan Trainor on the way and Maroon 5. Hang on.
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11: 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Yeah, right, picture that with a Kodak. 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And tonight, let's enjoy life.

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try to the top. I've been out of shape, taking out the box. I'm an astronaut. I blasted off the planet, rock that caused catastrophe, and it matters more because I had it. Now I had, I thought about wreaking havoc on an opposition. Kind of shocking, they want it static with precision. I'm automatic quarterback. I ain't talking second, pack it up on.

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You drive at 5 on your Friday into the holiday 250th weekend, right? JB, keeping it going. You're short.

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All right, five things you don't want to do this 4th of July weekend. We're going to go over that in a couple of songs. Hang with me. Bella Kay right now. I love it. I love it. I love it.

0: Sara Larson, 93.9 WTBX. It's Tommy. All right, the top five things you don't want to do this 4th of July weekend. Let's go over them, shall we? Number five on the list of things you don't want to do this 4th of July weekend. Tell everybody, I got this, right before lighting the fireworks. Bad luck. Bad things could happen. Just be careful with that. Number four on the list of things you don't want to do this weekend. Wear flip-flops to a campground bathroom. That's a life decision you can't really unmake. And then number three, text your ex after three patriotic beverages because apparently freedom means bad judgment. Number two on things you don't want to do this 4th of July weekend, volunteer to captain the boat if you're also the guy sampling every cooler on board. Just a smart move to not do that. And then number one is you don't want to post your entire weekend on social media then call in sick on Monday. Because, you know, Karen from accounting will have seen you on social media doing cannonballs at 2:17 on the Saturday afternoon. I'm just saying. So there you go. But have an awesome 4th of July weekend. And enjoy yourself, whatever you're doing. And, you know, happy 4th. Keep all 10 fingers. Try not to become the family story everybody tells at Thanksgiving. More coming up with the Black Eyed Peas, Pink Panther S. Hang on, WTBX.
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Look at you, cool guy, you got it. I see the parties and diamonds sometimes when I close my eyes. 6 months of torture you sold to some forbidden paradise. I loved you truly.

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